0: our secret weapon is a hovercraft. 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
2: 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Was it?
3: 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So I think I should be all right.
4: Look what I just found under my mask.
5: It just keeps getting better.
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1: We have a lot of luggage. This is a major expedition. And there's one piece of luggage that is very, very special to me. And it's actually this book by Jim Brandenburg. It's 30 years old. It's from the 80s. And when I saw this book the first time, it really triggered a dream to become a wildlife cameraman. And this was the shot. It's unmatched to this day. And when I saw it, I just wanted to experience it myself.To go to Ellesmere now and to film wolves is my biggest dream coming true. If I'm honest, I'm not just excited about the shoot, I'm also a little bit anxious. I haven't worked in minus 50 degrees, and actually trying to find wolves in darkness, in the polar night, is something that has not even been tried by anyone.
0: 埃尔斯米尔岛距离北极点仅有800公里左右，这里每年会有好几个月见不到太阳，气温有时会降至-50摄氏度。埃尔斯米尔岛是地球上最寒冷的地方之一。
1: It's such an unreal place. It's like a frozen dream. There's so much.Space, it's really like a different planet.
0: 北极狼的活动范围能覆盖上千平方公里的冰天雪地。
2: If you look at that landscape, how vast it is, you can imagine how hard it is to find the wolves, a white animal in a white landscape.
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3: The fjord is just to the south, so I think the best plan is cut across on the ice and see if we can find a way up.
0: 摄制组向着遥感信号最后出现的方向驶去，他们很幸运地找到了一整群北极狼，而且成功地拍摄到了很多珍贵的画面。
1: That's so incredible.
0: 这群北极狼正在追击成百上千只北极兔。
1: Wow, we found our our pack of 7 wolves in their full beauty, which is amazing.
0: 跟踪拍摄北极狼群的捕猎行动，让罗尔夫感到压力倍增。
1: Oh God, the situation is just right in the wrong spot.
0: 罗尔夫在工作上向来一丝不苟。
1: You're amazing, but I'm stupid, unfortunately.
3: Luckily, we had two cameras because my camera didn't work at all. The camera just froze up, figuratively and literally. I haven't really been able to sort out what the issue is.Back to the drawing board. I guess we'll take this camera back and thaw it out and see if we can figure out what's wrong with it.
1: This is a crazy start. I mean, we didn't really expect to film hunting behavior, and the first thing we film is hunting wolves. So, it's pretty amazing.
0: 次日，北极狼的遥感信号消失了。
1: Now I think we realize how hard it will be to find the wolves if we don't just run into them.
0: 摄制组遇到了新情况，这让他们更加深刻地认识到，在埃尔斯米尔岛的极端环境下，拍摄工作会面临重重威胁。
3: While trying to get on the snowmobile earlier, I slipped forward and hit the throttle. And of course, at this temperature, plastic throttle lever is really, really brittle, and it just shattered and broke off. So here we are, 20 kilometers from home.And I no longer have a throttle to make the sled move. Fortunately, we have some crafty folks here with us that have cobbled together a little bit of a throttle pull cord that I can try to simultaneously yank on while also holding onto the handlebar. But it's a reminder, I guess, of just how easily things can go from being okay to being bad very, very quickly.
2: If the skidoos don't work out there, it can change quite quickly from everything's under control to out of control. This day was really brutal. We have no clue where the wolves are, so that's a bit worrying. The temperatures are dropping now, and it's serious. That was well done by Gareth. It was not easy. And it was bloody cold, honestly. Well done, Gareth.
4: My whole arm and shoulder is cramped up in the last hour and a half of driving, but it worked.
0: 摄制组没有太多的休整时间，他们在短短几个小时后又踏上了寻找北极狼的旅程。在亚洲的荒野上，摄制组将面对更大的挑战。他们要在一片广袤无垠的土地上寻找珍稀野生动物，这是一项既令人期待又充满不确定性的任务。摄制组此番来到戈壁沙漠，就是为了在上百万平方公里的旷野中拍摄到罕见的野骆驼物种。
5: We're all loaded up. We got 40 cases of gear. We got 9 vehicles. We're off. We're heading to the Gobi.
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5: We've driven

0: And I don't know what, 600 miles from Ulaanbaatar, and we are now at the beginning of the Gobi proper. The wild camels are still probably about 200 miles that way before we should start to see them, but we've stopped off en route at this place. And interestingly, the mountain is shaped like a wild camel with two humps. So we have come to pray for camels.
1: 为了得到上天的庇佑，摄制组不辞辛劳地攀上顶峰，虔诚地许下愿望。
0: So we've said our prayers to the mountain. Somewhere out there, there's some wild camels. So it's time to go and see if we can find them.
1: These 野营卡车的行驶速度稍显缓慢，不过在接下来的大约5周时间里，他们还将兼做摄制组成员们的住所。

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1: Well, we have woken up on our first morning, and it's about an hour and a half before sunrise. And rather foolishly, we let the fire go out last night. So it's a cool -20 in here. Everything's frozen solid. Toothpaste, hot sauce for breakfast, even the AP's pee bottle. So that's nice.
0: 在荒僻的野外，摄制组正在做出发前的热身准备。先从车辆开始。
1: The vehicle of our ranger is completely frozen. The fuel line is completely frozen, so they've got a blowtorch under the fuel line to try and defrost it before we can get going. So, it's nice and safe, isn't it?
0: 助理制片人托比诺兰此刻正在为另一个问题而烦心。
2: I've just come out to go to the loo, and the toilet tent has blown away in the night.We're going to have to try and find it. But in the meantime, it means that I'm slightly exposed.
0: Yay! In this vast wilderness, looking for a species of animal is obviously not an easy task.不过值得高兴的是，摄制组得到了野骆驼专家的帮助。每天，摄制组都要搜寻数千平方公里。
3: It's a huge area, and there's only 450 camels, so it really is a bit like a needle in a haystack.
0: 戈壁沙漠一眼望不到边。
1: 50 camels. 28,000 square miles. Easy, yeah?
0: 摄制组成员在寻找野骆驼时，很容易将远处的目标看错。
3: Another bush. A bush. Sorry.
0: 有时，大家甚至连灌木丛都看不到。
3: Nothing.
1: Another hill climbed. Another trail followed. Another dead end.
0: 幸好专家们依然保持了乐观态度。
3: I hope you can see them soon. Yeah.
1: Two weeks since leaving the UK. Just hoping that we haven't been slightly overambitious on this one. Getting slightly worried it might actually be impossible. 嗯 ，It's good support there. Thanks.
3: We'll get it.
1: We'll get it.
3: We'll get it.
1: We'll get it.
4: 帮你请坐。
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3: 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And the best thing that we can do is actually turn them into a little cluster of flamingos.
0: It's pretty cool, huh?
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1: So here we are out on the Soda, and this area here is probably the best example of how incredibly harsh this stuff is. I mean, it is awful.So what we have here are the plates of dried out soda which form on the mud substrate underneath and it just batters the hovercraft. We just cannot travel across this stuff. It's impossible.
2: If I was to skim my hand across that, I would cut it to shreds.
0: 但摄制组若想靠近小红冠群，就必须穿越这片盐碱地。马特和达伦只得期望一切顺利。不幸的是，马特拍摄小红冠的最佳隐蔽处偏偏位于一片泥沼中。等到雏鸟孵化，幼鸟羽翼渐丰之后，达伦和马特会驾驶气垫船在隐蔽处和营地之间往返。马特会在隐蔽处待上一整天，等到夜幕降临后才回到营地。每一天，摄制组迎着朝阳出发，然后要在泥沼中艰苦拍摄12个小时。
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2: What they're looking for is any sign of any potential contamination, any material in like the Velcro of a bag or sand or soil in the bottom of a shoe. Basically, anything that contained biological material. Because if any seed gets on the island and takes hold, then it could be catastrophic for the wildlife.The problem being that when you've got 40 cases of kit, all of which regularly travel the world to pretty much any conceivable habitat, it's a very long and tedious process.
3: They will take your shoes, take your clothes, shake it.
2: Wow.
3: So,
2: they're going to go through my underwear.
3: Yeah.
2: Good job it's all clean.
3: They will know all your secrets.
2: We had all the bags checked. There's no sign of any contamination, which is good. But just to make doubly sure, now all of our personal bags, all of our clothes, anything like that, basically sticks in deep freeze for 48 hours.
0: 两天之后，摄制组领回了他们的行李。他们现在准备出发前往拍摄地点费尔南迪纳岛。前往人迹罕至的费尔南迪纳岛，摄制组需要坐24小时的船。这座看似不毛之地的火山岛上，生活着两种神秘的蜥蜴。加拉帕格斯陆鬣蜥和海鬣蜥。摄影师理查德·沃罗康贝20多年前曾来过加拉帕格斯群岛，自那时起他就萌发了拍摄这两种蜥蜴的念头。完美星球的拍摄为他创造了难得的机会。在强大洋流的驱使下，太平洋的寒冷海水猛烈地拍打着费尔南迪纳岛的海岸。海鬣蜥每天都要勇敢地迎接海浪的挑战，它们是世界上唯一能在海洋中觅食的蜥蜴。它们穿越惊涛骇浪的过程，就是理查德和同伴们希望拍摄到的画面。不过，他们这一次想从水下完成拍摄。
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3: So for about the past 24 hours, we've been experiencing the Gobi winds. It's been gusting up to 70 miles an hour all night, and the temps have probably been down to almost negative 50 with the wind chill. We just have to hunker down. We can't film in this.
1: 等到大风平息下来，摄制组重燃希望。
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4: Do you think that landscape is likely to be better for us? More camels and closer encounters, or what's your gut telling you?
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1: It's been down to -25 over the last week, so a very thin canvas tent will be a whole new experience in the Gobi Desert for us.
2: I'm wearing currently 2 pairs of trousers, thermals on top, 2 pairs of jumpers, 3 coats, 2 hats. So I think I should be all right.
1: All right, Eddie.
2: Oh, I'm terrific. Yeah. Really terrific. Oh, I'm all cozy. I'm not. I'm cold. Really cold.
0: 正如专家预测的那样，有雪的地方就有野骆驼，山区到处都有野骆驼的踪迹。他们走了这么远，必须小心行事，不能错过这次良机。
1: Camels don't seem to like the cars, so now we walk. We've been walking for about 5 miles now, and hiking across this landscape, it really does give you a newfound respect for the camels. We've seen some camels way out on the plain here.But in order not to scare them, John's going to head out on his own.

0: Yeah, yeah, I can see him. He's
1: going to the south.
0: Yeah, he's going to the south. He's just this side of the ridge.
2: The cameras come to John.
0: The cameras are coming to John? Yes.
3: Really?
4: If you grab the bags and come down to where I am now by these bushes, and we'll see if we can't flip down into the oasis.
0: This is just amazing. It's hard fought, but the reward is so worth it. Because right now, we're about 100 meters away from some of the rarest and hardiest mammals on the planet. What a privilege.
5: 摄制组拍摄到了野骆驼鲜为人知的生存方式，为这种濒危物种留下了宝贵的影像资料。近年来，由于自然环境的变化以及人为因素的影响，野骆驼的生存受到了严重威胁。幸运的是，如今人们已经行动起来，积极开展野骆驼及其栖息地的保护工作。
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2: We've trashed 52 of these that now need to be repaired. It's like traveling over sandpaper.
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2: These guys do just the most amazing beadwork, you know, stitching beads onto rawhide leather.
1: Yeah.
2: You should be able to do these pretty quickly.
3: There are only a few places in the world that specialize in hovercraft maintenance, and Lake Natron is now officially one of those hotspots. So if you're in the need of any hovercraft services, you know where to go.
0: 2天后，当地人完成了修补工作，气垫船准备再次起航。
3: So these are the final product. The Maasai women have been working for 2 days now, repairing around about 50 to 60 of these skirts. You can see where the damage was, but they've done a beautiful job. And hopefully, this is going to get Poli Poli back on the water again.
2: The Poli Poli. That means slow in Swahili.
3: like it.
0: 眼下正是小红冠幼鸟动身迁移的时刻。气垫船的修补完成的太及时了。遗憾的是，新的隐蔽处仍然位于泥沼之中。不过这里的腐蚀性也许没那么强。
2: I'm in a luxury palace of a blind compared to the ones we had on the Soda. We have an enormous crash of hundreds of thousands of birds just pouring into the lagoon from the salt mud, just constantly chatting to each other. The printed flamingos around the sides relax the birds amazingly, and actually, I think, act almost like a magnet for them. Without those, I don't think we stand a chance of working from a blind quite like this.
0: 但是规模庞大的托儿所引来了一群不受欢迎的到访者。他们的天敌非洲秃鹳。为了能拍好即将出现的场景，马特需要达伦的帮助。
3: Mate, how quickly can you scramble out here?
4: Just burn up drone now.
3: Okay, see you soon. Bye.
2: These marabous, they know exactly what they are doing.
0: 数万只小红冠幼鸟拼命逃跑，极力躲避捕食者。

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1: 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We're very close to it now.
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1: We're actually in the crater now, surrounded by these vertical walls. It's been epic, but it was terrifying. Just can't believe we really made it down here. Sometimes I doubted that, you know, we would actually make it.
0: 主角就在那里，加拉帕克斯陆鬣蜥，他们利用温暖的火山灰来孵化所产下的卵。
2: The word dragon has been used many times, but it does somehow bring up that feeling because you're in such a hostile, such an unhuman kind of place. It's so basic, so raw, so real.Then to them it's home. We've tried to figure out how many people have been here. We've come up with maybe 30. That's not very many for all of history.
1: My God, what an incredible place this is. It's such a vivid feeling to be constantly challenged by the forces of nature like that. But they have to do this every year in order to survive.I'll never forget for as long as I live. What an adventure! What an adventure!
0: 在埃尔斯米尔岛，摄制组找不到北极狼群，于是罗尔夫决定用无人机来拍摄广袤冰原的美景。
3: I'm very sure that this is the world record for the coldest drone flight so far.
4: We just can't get the thing in the air.The motors, they've physically frozen solid.
0: 摄制组开始手动操作。
5: You're warming it up.
4: His lights are flashing.
5: Oh, must be doing something. I think it's excited.
0: 被冻住的还有其他东西。
3: Look what I just found under my mask.
5: Good to have a laugh from time to time in the cold. Do you think the drone will be working again?
0: 他们决定用吹风机和行李袋给无人机加热。极寒环境下的无人机飞行计划仍在推进。成功了。
3: Let's go up.
0: 但是寒冷的天气仍旧困扰着摄制组。
4: I'm sorry, I can't feel my hands.
3: I think we have to drift to the right a little bit more. We can fly towards the big mountain. I can get the big mountain, you know, like more centered.
4: My hands.
3: Come on, come on. It's coming, it's coming. Yeah. You just fly straight, Jesse.
4: But I'm losing my...sensation in my hand.
5: Yeah, let's just roll on it.
4: Let's record.
3: Come on, do it.
5: This feels like a totally different planet. It's really crazy.
3: Okay, and I think now we could do a forward move.
5: Yeah.
3: Perfect, Jesse. You can go a bit slower. If you can go a bit slower.
4: I know, but my fingers are hurting. So
5: that looks really cool. It's incredible.
0: 摄制组辛苦寻觅了几周，也没有发现北极狼的踪迹，于是决定跟踪拍摄北极狼的猎物——射牛。他们的策略奏效了，射牛群正在被北极狼围攻。
6: They are very close to a herd of muskoxen there, and something might happen.
0: Norfu 占据了完美的拍摄点，他成功捕捉到了北极狼在极夜下的狩猎画面。
7: That was some good stuff. I think if I got it in focus.
0: 我们的镜头还拍摄到了罗尔夫的一次神奇经历，这实现了他儿时就萌发的梦想。
7: Doesn't get better than this. Oh my God, this is an absolutely dream of a lifetime. Honestly, you are the most beautiful living being I've ever seen. Incredible.

0: our secret weapon is a hovercraft. 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
1: Ah! I can't feel my hands.
2: Is that Dan, was it?
3: I'm wearing two pairs of socks, two pairs of trousers, thermals on top, two pairs of jumpers, three coats, two hats. So I think I should be all right.
4: Look what I just found under my mask.
5: It just keeps getting better.
6: Right in the wrong spot.

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1: We have a lot of luggage. This is a major expedition. And there's one piece of luggage that is very, very special to me. And it's actually this book by Jim Brandenburg. It's 30 years old. It's from the 80s. And when I saw this book the first time, it really triggered a dream to become a wildlife cameraman. And this was the shot. It's unmatched to this day. And when I saw it, I just wanted to experience it myself.To go to Ellesmere now and to film wolves is my biggest dream coming true. If I'm honest, I'm not just excited about the shoot. I'm

0: also a little bit anxious. I haven't worked in minus 50 degrees, and actually trying to find wolves in darkness in the polar night is something that has not even been tried by anyone.
1: 埃尔斯米尔岛距离北极点仅有800公里左右，

0: 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There's so much space. It's really like a different planet.
1: 北极狼的活动范围能覆盖上千平方公里的冰天雪地。
0: If you look at that landscape, how vast it is. You can imagine how hard it is to find the wolves, a white animal in a white landscape.
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2: The fjord is just to the south, so I think the best plan is cut across on the ice and see if we can find a way up.
1: 摄制组向着遥感信号最后出现的方向驶去，他们很幸运地找到了一整群北极狼，而且成功地拍摄到了很多珍贵的画面。
3: That's so incredible.
1: 这群北极狼正在追击成百上千只北极兔。
3: Wow. We found our our pack of seven wolves in their full beauty, which is amazing.
1: 跟踪拍摄北极狼群的捕猎行动，让罗尔夫感到压力倍增。
3: Oh God, the situation is just right in the wrong spot.
1: 罗尔夫在工作上向来一丝不苟。
3: You're amazing, but I'm stupid. I'm fortunate.
2: Luckily, we had two cameras because my camera didn't work at all. The camera just froze up, figuratively and literally. I haven't really been able to sort out what the issue is. Back to the drawing board. I guess we'll take this camera back and thaw it out and see if we can figure out what's wrong with it.
0: It's a crazy start. I mean, we didn't really expect to film hunting behavior, and the first thing we film is hunting wolves. So, it's pretty amazing.
1: 次日，北极狼的遥感信号消失了。
0: Now I think we realize how hard it will be to find the wolves if we don't just run into them.
1: 摄制组遇到了新情况，这让他们更加深刻地认识到，在埃尔斯密尔岛的极端环境下，拍摄工作会面临重重威胁。
2: While trying to get on the snowmobile earlier, I slipped forward and hit the throttle. And of course, at this temperature, plastic throttle lever is really, really brittle, and it just shattered and broke off. So here we are, 20 kilometers from home, and I no longer have a throttle to make the sled move.Fortunately, we have some crafty folks here with us that have cobbled together a little bit of a throttle pull cord that I can try to simultaneously yank on while also holding onto the handlebar. But it's a reminder, I guess, of just how easily things can go from being okay to being bad very, very quickly.
0: If the skidoos don't work out there, it can change quite quickly from everything's under control to out of control. This day was really brutal. We have no clue where the wolves are, so that's a bit worrying. The temperatures are dropping now, and it's serious. Well, well done, Valkyrie. That was not easy. And it was bloody cold, honestly.Well done, kid.
4: My whole arm and shoulder is cramped up from the last hour and a half of driving, but it worked.
1: 摄制组没有太多的休整时间，他们在短短几个小时后又踏上了寻找北极狼的旅程。在亚洲的荒野上，摄制组将面对更大的挑战。他们要在一片广袤无垠的土地上寻找珍稀野生动物，这是一项既令人期待又充满不确定性的任务。摄制组此番来到戈壁沙漠，就是为了在上百万平方公里的旷野中拍摄到罕见的野骆驼物种。
5: Loaded up. We got 40 cases of gear. We got 9 vehicles. We're off. We're headed.

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2: driven, I don't know what, 600 miles from Ulaanbaatar, and we are now at the beginning of the Gobi proper. The wild camels are still probably about 200 miles that way before we should start to see them, but we've stopped off en route. At this place, and interestingly, the mountain is shaped like a wild camel with two humps. So we have come to pray for camels.
1: 为了得到上天的庇佑，摄制组不辞辛劳地攀上顶峰，虔诚地许下愿望。So
2: we've said our prayers to the mountain. Somewhere out there. There's some wild camels, so it's time to go and see if we can find them.
1: These 野营卡车的行驶速度稍显缓慢，不过在接下来的大约5周时间里，他们还将兼做摄制组成员们的住所。

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1: Well, we have woken up on our first morning, and it's about an hour and a half before sunrise. And rather foolishly, we let the fire go out last night. So it's a cool -20 in here. Everything's frozen solid: toothpaste, hot sauce for breakfast, even the AP's pee bottle. So that's nice.
0: 在荒僻的野外，摄制组正在做出发前的热身准备。先从车辆开始。
1: The vehicle of our ranger is completely frozen. The fuel line is completely frozen, so they've got a blowtorch under the fuel line to try and defrost it before we can get going. So, yeah, it's nice and safe, isn't it?
0: 助理制片人托比诺兰此刻正在为另一个问题而烦心。
2: I've just come out to go to the loo, and the toilet tent has blown away in the night.We're going to have to try and find it, but in the meantime, it means that I'm slightly exposed.
0: Yay! In this vast wilderness, looking for a species of endangered animal, is obviously not an easy thing to do.不过值得高兴的是，摄制组得到了野骆驼专家的帮助。每天，摄制组都要搜寻数千平方公里。
3: It's a huge area, and there's only 450 camels, so it really is a bit like a needle in a haystack.
0: 戈壁沙漠一眼望不到边。
1: 450 camels. 28,000 square miles. Easy, yeah?
0: 摄制组成员在寻找野骆驼时，很容易将远处的目标看错。
3: Another bush. A bush. Sorry.
0: 有时，大家甚至连灌木丛都看不到。
3: Nothing.
1: Another hill climbed. Another trail followed. Another dead end.
0: 幸好专家们依然保持了乐观态度。
3: I hope you can see them soon. Yeah.
1: Two weeks since leaving the UK. Just hoping that we haven't been slightly overambitious on this one. Getting slightly worried it might actually be impossible. It's good support there. Thanks.
3: We'll get it.
1: We'll get it.
3: We'll get it.
1: We'll get it.
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3: 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And the best thing that we can do is actually turn them into a little cluster of flamingos.
0: It's pretty cool, huh?
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1: So here we are out on the Soda, and this area here is probably the best example of how incredibly harsh this stuff is. I mean, it is awful.So what we have here are the plates of dried out soda which form on the mud substrate underneath and it just batters the hovercraft. We just cannot travel across this stuff. It's impossible.
2: If I was to skin my hand across that, I would cut it to shreds.
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2: What they're looking for is any sign of any potential contamination, any material in like the velcro of the bag or sand or soil in the bottom of the shoe. Basically anything that contain biological material, because if any seed gets on the island and takes hold, then it could be catastrophic for the wildlife. The problem being that when you've got 40 cases of kit, all of which regularly travel the world to pretty much any conceivable habitat, it's a very long and tedious process.
3: They will take your shoes, check your clothes, shake it.
2: Wow.
3: So
2: they're going to go through my underwear.
3: Yeah.
2: Good job it's all clean.
3: They will know all your secrets.
2: We had all the bags checked, there's no sign of any contamination, which is good. But just to make doubly sure, now all of our personal bags, all of our clothes, anything like that, basically sticks in deep freeze for 48 hours.
0: 两天之后，摄制组领回了他们的行李，他们现在准备出发前往拍摄地点费尔南迪纳岛。前往人迹罕至的费尔南迪纳岛，摄制组需要坐24小时的船。这座看似不毛之地的火山岛上，生活着两种神秘的蜥蜴。加拉帕格斯陆鬣蜥和海鬣蜥。摄影师理查德·沃罗康贝20多年前曾来过加拉帕格斯群岛，自那时起他就萌发了拍摄这两种蜥蜴的念头。完美星球的拍摄为他创造了难得的机会。在强大洋流的驱使下，太平洋的寒冷海水猛烈地拍打着费尔南迪纳岛的海岸。海鬣蜥每天都要勇敢地迎接海浪的挑战，它们是世界上唯一能在海洋中觅食的蜥蜴。它们穿越惊涛骇浪的过程，就是理查德和同伴们希望拍摄到的画面。不过，他们这一次想从水下完成拍摄。
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4: Is that Dan Wilson?
3: I'm a glutton for punishment. Did you know?
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3: So for about the past 24 hours, we've been experiencing the Gobi winds. It's been gusting up to 70 miles an hour all night, and the temps have probably been down to almost negative 50 with the wind chill. We just have to hunker down. We can't film in this.
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5: 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More camels and closer encounters, or what's your gut telling you?
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1: It's been down to -25 over the last week, so a very thin canvas tent will be a whole new experience in the Gobi Desert for us.
2: I'm wearing currently 2 pairs of trousers, thermals.Thermals on top, 2 pairs of jumpers, 3 coats, 2 hats.So I think I should be all right.
3: All right, Eddie?
2: Oh, I'm terrific, yeah. Really terrific. Oh, I'm all cozy. I'm not, I'm cold. Really cold.
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1: Camels don't seem to like the cars, so now we walk.
4: We've been walking for about 5 miles now, and hiking across this landscape.It really does give you a newfound respect for the camels.
1: We've seen some camels way out on the plain here, but in order not to scare them, John's going to head out on his own.

0: Yeah, I can see him. He's
1: going to the south.
0: Yeah, he's going to the south. He's just this side of the ridge.
2: The camera's come to John.
0: The cameras are coming to John? Yes.
3: Really?
4: Maybe grab the bag and come down to where I am now by these bushes.And we'll see if we can't flip down into the oasis.
0: This is just amazing. It's hard fought, but the reward is so worth it. Because right now, we're about 100 meters away from some of the rarest and hardiest mammals on the planet. What a privilege.
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1: So here's a damaged skirt.
0: 船底的气垫损毁严重。
1: We've trashed 52 of these that now need to be repaired. It's like traveling over sandpaper.
0: 气垫船需要修补，而他们又身处荒野，这可如何是好？他们向当地部落求助，这个部落很擅长针线活。
1: These guys do just the most amazing beadwork, you know, stitching beads onto rawhide leather.
2: Yeah.
1: Should be able to do these pretty quickly.
3: There are only a few places in the world that specialize in hovercraft maintenance, and Lake Natron is now officially one of those hotspots. So if you're in the need of any hovercraft services, you know where to go.
0: 2天后，当地人完成了修补工作，气垫船准备再次起航。
3: So these are the final product. The Maasai women have been working for 2 days now, repairing around about 50 to 60 of these skirts. You can see where the damage was, but they've done a beautiful job. And hopefully, this is going to get Pearly Pearly back on the water again.
1: The Poli Poli. That means slow in Swahili.
4: Still like it?
3: You look like the new Tanzanian bobsleigh team.
4: Yeah, yeah.
0: 眼下正是小红冠幼鸟动身迁移的时刻。气垫船的修补完成的太及时了。遗憾的是，新的隐蔽处仍然位于泥沼之中。不过，这里的腐蚀性也许没那么强。
1: I'm in a luxury palace of a blind compared to the ones we had on the Soda. We have an enormous crash of hundreds of thousands of birds just pouring into the lagoon from the salt mud, just constantly chatting to each other. The printed flamingos around the sides relax the birds amazingly, and actually, I think, act almost like a magnet for them. Without those, I don't think we stand a chance of working from a blind quite like this.
0: 但是规模庞大的托儿所引来了一群不受欢迎的到访者。他们的天敌非洲秃鹳。为了能拍好即将出现的场景，马特需要达伦的帮助。
5: Mate, how quickly can you scramble out here?
6: Just firing up drone now.
5: Okay, see you soon. Bye.
1: These marabous, they know exactly what they are doing.
0: 数万只小红冠幼鸟拼命逃跑，极力躲避捕食

0: 跋涉了大约九个小时之后，摄制组终于到达了火山口底部。
1: We're actually in the crater now, surrounded by these vertical walls. It's been epic, but it was terrifying. Just can't believe we really made it down here. Sometimes I doubted that, you know, we would actually make it.
0: 主角就在那里，加拉帕格斯陆鬣蜥。他们利用温暖的火山灰来孵化所产下的卵。
2: The word dragon has been used many times, but it does somehow bring up that feeling because you're in such a hostile, such an unhuman kind of place. It's so basic, so raw, so real, than to them it's home. We've tried to figure out how many people have been here. We've come up with maybe 30. That's not very many for all of history.
1: My God, what an incredible place this is. It's such a vivid feeling to be constantly challenged by the forces of nature like that. But they have to do this every year in order to survive. I'll never forget for as long as I live. What an adventure, what an adventure.
0: 在埃尔斯米尔岛，摄制组找不到北极狼群。于是，罗尔夫决定用无人机来拍摄广袤冰原的美景。
3: I'm very sure that this is the world record for the coldest drone flight so far.
4: We just can't get the thing in the air. The motors, they've physically frozen solid.
0: 摄制组开始手动操作。
5: You're warming it up.
4: His lights are flashing.
0: 被冻住的还有其他东西。
3: Look what I just found under my mask. 嗯。Good to have a laugh from time to time in the cold. Do you think the drone will be working again?
0: 他们决定用吹风机和行李袋给无人机加热。极寒环境下的无人机飞行计划仍在推进。成功了。
3: Let's go.
0: 但是寒冷的天气仍旧困扰着摄制组。
4: I'm sorry, I can't feel my hands.
3: I think we have to.Drift to the right a little bit more. We can fly towards the big mountain. I can get the big mountain, you know, like more centered.
4: My hands.
3: Come on, come on. It's coming, it's coming. Yeah, you just fly straight, Jesse.
4: But I'm losing my sensation in my hand.
5: Yeah, let's roll on it.
4: Let's record.
5: While we try.
3: Come on, dude.
5: This feels like a totally different planet. It's really crazy.
3: Okay, and I think now we could do a forward move.
5: Yeah.
3: Perfect, Jesse. You can go a bit slower. If you can go a bit slower.
4: No, but my fingers are hurting. Oh. No, that looks really cool.

0: It's incredible.
1: Shu 辛苦寻觅了几周，也没有发现北极狼的踪迹，于是决定跟踪拍摄北极狼的猎物射牛。他们的策略奏效了，射牛群正在被北极狼围攻。
2: They are very close to a herd of musk oxen there, and something might happen.
1: 罗尔夫占据了完美的拍摄点，他成功捕捉到了北极狼在极夜下的狩猎画面。
2: There was some good stuff. I think if I got it in focus.
1: 我们的镜头还拍摄到了罗尔夫的一次神奇经历，这实现了他儿时就萌发的梦想。
2: Get better than this. Oh my God, this is an absolutely dream of a lifetime. Honestly, you are the most beautiful living being I've ever seen. Incredible.